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0: 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Garriga's Outdoorsman Tip of the Day on KSJJ 1029.

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Thank you, Central Oregon. 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

If you love cars, especially Corvettes, and are looking for something fun to do this summer, the High Desert Corvette Club will be hosting our bi-annual event, Corvettes on the High Desert, June 27th at River's Edge Golf Course in Bend from 10 a.m. to 2 p.m. There will be Corvettes from generations 1 through 8 on display. Also, a silent auction with many great items up for bid. This year's event will benefit the Friends of the Children and Central Oregon Partners in Care. The High Desert Corvette Club is proud of its record of contributing to local charities in the Central Oregon area. We have donated to many local charities, including, but not limited to, Crystal Peaks Youth Ranch, Saving Grace, Equine Outreach, Humane Society, Ronald McDonald House, The Giving Plate, Central Oregon Veterans Outreach, and many more. Again, this event is June 27th from 10 a.m. to 2 p.m. at River's Edge.

0: 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If you have any questions, you can go to our website at High Desert. 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

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Also, a silent auction with many great items up for bid. 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Thank you very much.

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1: Today is Country KSJJ 1029 Sam Hunt. Happy Wednesday to you. Good morning. I am David. I am here. That's all I'm going to give you this morning. I'm here. I didn't sleep very well last night. It's kind of weird. I'll tell you about what I ran into yesterday a little bit later on, but, it was a trying day yesterday when I got off work. There was unexpected things. So anyway, I didn't sleep very well. Hopefully you slept pretty well and you're off to a roaring start to your Wednesday. I like Wednesday. We're getting just closer to Friday. In fact, if you stand on your tiptoes, you can see Friday from here. And, we're going to give you some fun stuff this morning. Riley Green tickets. Win them before you can buy them. He's going to be at Hayden Holmes Amphitheater in September. We're going to give you a chance to score those tickets today. Also, we have tickets to Brian Martin as part of the AccuAir Heating and Cooling Summer Kicking Concert Series up at General Duffy's. I've got Pro Caliber bull riding event up at O'Neill. We've got a guest list for that. We've got a spot there to give you. So all kinds of fun stuff like that. And then your news and information, favorite country music, you know it. Got your rodeo report in just a minute. Here's Luke Combs on KSJJ. Happy Wednesday morning to you.

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1: 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On today's program, we take you to the Old Fort Days Rodeo in Fort Smith, Arkansas. The bull riding champion in Fort Smith, the 20-year-old from Decatur, Texas, who just won the PBR's world title and $1 million bonus, John Krimber. He made an 85.5-point ride to win the rodeo in Fort Smith. Krimber, now focusing his attention more on rodeo as the summertime has arrived, is 18th in the PRCA's world standings. He is 4th in the Resistall Rookie of the Year race. He's won over $54,000 for the year with a chance to qualify for the Wrangler National Finals in December. Ricky Cooper Heinberg from Missouri won the bareback riding in the steer wrestling. Garrett Oates from Texas won both go-rounds in the two-head average, 7-4 on two. Team roping, 18-year-old Jacob Stansbury teamed with circuit champion Trace Porter. Order a 4-flat to win the team roping. Saddle bronc riding a tie, Damian Brennan and Blaze Freeman, a pair of 86.5-point rides. Avery Matheson won the tie-down roping, and the barrel race, Alyssa Urbanic-Wade from Texas, turned in the fast time. Today's program has been sponsored by M2 Ranch Jerky. I'm Steve Kinney.
0: Through the decades, one station has always been there for Central Oregon. 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

0: Today's Country, KSJJ 1029, Lauren Alania with All My Exes. 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
1: From the KTVZ newsroom, I'm Kelsey Marison. Happening now, a structure fire broke out in Warm Springs Tuesday morning. First responders went to Southeast Turner Street after a reported explosion. Upon arrival, they say they found smoke coming from the front door. The four people in the house got out unharmed. No injuries were reported, and the cause is still under investigation. The Red Cross is assisting the family. In other news, Redmond's long-awaited Hub Aquatic and Recreation Center is almost ready, but there's a slight delay before it opens. Construction on the $49 million facility is nearing completion. It was funded by voters in 2022 and built to replace the aging Cascade Swim Center. Crews are making strong progress on the 56,000 square foot building, but work on the pools is taking longer than expected to make sure they're safe and built to last. Officials now say instead of midsummer, the hub will likely open in late summer or early fall. When it does open, it'll feature pools, fitness areas, gym space, and community rooms for a growing Redmond. Plus, this weekend, the Bureau of Land Management will temporarily close portions of the Milliken Plateau and North Milliken off-highway vehicle trail systems. The closures run Friday through Sunday for the annual King of the Castle side-by-side desert race. Flaggers, signage, and security personnel will be stationed along the race course. The three-day event features a 100-mile desert race, youth competitions, and professional and sportsman divisions. For more information on these stories, head to our website, ktvz.com, or the KTVZ mobile app.
2: From the Local Alert Weather Center, I'm Jillian Fortner. Expect clouds to decrease as we move through the day today. High temperatures will be a little bit cooler than yesterday, topping out in the upper 60s and 70s with breezy conditions. As we head into the overnight hours, lows will dip into the 30s and 40s under mostly clear skies. We will be returning to dry and sunny conditions for Thursday. You can expect highs in the mid-70s tomorrow. From the Local Alert Weather Center, I'm Jillian Fortner.
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0: Today's Country, KSJJ 1029. That's Jordan Davis. Hey, the Blacksmith Fan Fest is underway, and this Saturday, June 6th, Neon Circus. It's a Brooks and Dunn tribute. They're going to be taking the stage up there at the Blacksmith Public House in Redmond. Portion of the ticket proceeds benefits Family Access Network, and we're going to speak to one of the members of the Family Access Network a little bit later on in the show and find out about their connection to this concert series. You can get your tickets at blacksmithpublichouse.com. You can also listen to Brian a little bit later on today and score some tickets to that show. I will see you out there Saturday. I'm going to be out there doing a little emceeing and hanging out and checking out the band for a little while. So I'll see you there. So you better go get your tickets, right? 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

0: Today's Country, KSJJ 1029, John Anderson, Straight Tequila Night. Grad shout-outs, we're doing them all week long. We want to celebrate the graduates that are getting out of school this year. Yeah, a lot of graduations this week. In fact, I'll give you the rundown of those graduation schedules a little bit later on in the show, and we'll be doing some grad shout-outs throughout the morning. If you have a grad that you would like to honor on the air and say, hey, good job, we'd love to do that with you. You can email the details to david@bendradiogroup.com, or you can call in during the show, 541-330-0103. There's also a Facebook post over on our Facebook page that you can comment on, and I'll read them from there as well. We've got a couple of them for this morning, so I'm looking forward to giving those grad shout-outs right here on KSJJ.
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0: to today's country. KSJJ, Redmond, Madras Bend, Central Oregon, USA.
1: 6 a.m. on this Wednesday morning, and it's time for a look at news and weather brought to you by Oregon Lottery, supporting Oregon State Parks since 1998. Kuwait's health ministry says 63 people were injured in an Iranian drone and missile strike today that hit a terminal at Kuwait International Airport. The attacks early this morning killed one person and damaged vital facilities at the airport. The Iranian hostilities come more than 3 months since the start of the U.S. war against the Islamic Republic. In a Tuesday statement, U.S. Central Command indicated that America had engaged in self-defense strikes against Iran. U.S. forces successfully defeated multiple Iranian ballistic missiles and drones and conducted self-defense strikes on Oshem Island in response to attempted attacks by Iran across the Middle East on June 2nd. 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
2: 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Happening now, a structure fire broke out in Warm Springs Tuesday morning. First responders went to Southeast Turner Street after a reported explosion. Upon arrival, they say they found smoke coming from the front door. The four people in the house got out unharmed. No injuries were reported, and the cause is still under investigation. The Red Cross is assisting the family. In other news, Redmond's long-awaited Hub Aquatic and Recreation Center is almost ready, but there's a slight delay before it opens. Construction on the $49 million facility is nearing completion. It was funded by voters in 2022 and built to replace the aging Cascade Swim Center. Crews are making strong progress on the 56,000 square foot building, but work on the pools is taking longer than expected to make sure they're safe and built to last. Officials now say instead of midsummer, the hub will likely open in late summer or early fall. When it does open, it'll feature pools, fitness areas, gym space, and community rooms for a growing Redmond. Plus, this weekend, the Bureau of Land Management will temporarily close portions of the Milliken Plateau and North Milliken off-highway vehicle trail systems. The closures run Friday through Sunday for the annual King of the Castles side-by-side desert race. Flaggers, signage, and security personnel will be stationed along the race course. The three-day event features a 100-mile desert race, youth competitions, and professional and sportsman divisions. For more information on these stories, head to our website, ktvz.com, or the KTVZ mobile app.
3: From the Local Alert Weather Center, I'm Jillian Fortner. Expect clouds to decrease as we move through the day today. High temperatures will be a little bit cooler than yesterday, topping out in the upper 60s and 70s with breeze.

0: breezy conditions. As we head into the overnight hours, lows will dip into the 30s and 40s under mostly clear skies. We will be returning to dry and sunny conditions for Thursday. You can expect highs in the mid-70s tomorrow. From the Local Alert Weather Center, I'm Jillian Fortner.
1: 59 degrees in Redmond, 53 degrees in Prineville, and 57 degrees here in Bend.
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1: So I mentioned earlier about yesterday kind of going off the rails after I left work. So some days, and I'm very blessed by this, some days I get out of here fairly early, often right after I get off the air. Some days I don't. Some days I'm here for a couple hours doing other things, getting ready for the next show or doing things here in the office. I also take care of the music and stuff here on the station, so I have other responsibilities. But yesterday I got out fairly early. I was excited. Tuesday, get out early, maybe have some time, maybe take a nap. I get about two blocks from my house and I get a text from my neighbor. Now, we had set up about a month ago that we were going to have a fence replaced that borders our property. And we're, you know, sharing the expense, sharing the organization, all that stuff. And a month ago, he told me, okay, we're going to get this set up. 2 weeks ago, he told me, well, it'll be about a month or so. We're on their schedule. Yesterday, I get a text saying, hey, they'll be here in an hour. 2 weeks before I expected it. So I hadn't cleared out the whole area yet. That was my plan for this week. I was going to have it all done by Friday, a week ahead of time. But no, they showed up. So my wife and I jumped out there real quick. She delayed going to work. We jumped out there real quick, got the area cleared out so that they could start work. And by the end of the week, we should have a brand new fence. But it threw yesterday off for me. So then I didn't sleep well last night. I was up like at 1:30 in the morning, ready to go to work. Woohoo, here I go. So I don't know what that's all about. But so that's the headspace I'm in today. This is just a warning. Who knows how the rest of the show's going to go.
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1: Well, the air show of the Cascades doesn't happen until August, I think, is when it is. But they're looking for some volunteers. They're trying to get all their ducks in a row now. The air show has taken over the Madras Airport every year since 2000, bringing unique aircraft and incredible performances to Central Oregon, and it takes hundreds of volunteers to make that all happen. And organizers say there is a position for everyone, including you, sir. That's everything from parking to hospitality, guest services, parking, planes, helping out the pilots. Did we mention parking? So it takes a lot of people to make it all happen. And this year's air show of the Cascades is scheduled for August 28th through the 29th. For information on volunteer opportunities, you can visit cascadeairshow.com/volunteer. 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
2: From the KTVZ newsroom, I'm Kelsey Marison. Happening now, a structure fire broke out in Warm Springs Tuesday morning. First responders went to Southeast Turner Street after a reported explosion. Upon arrival, they say they found smoke coming from the front door. The four people in the house got out unharmed. No injuries were reported, and the cause is still under investigation. The Red Cross is assisting the family. In other news, Redmond's long-awaited Hub Aquatic and Recreation Center is almost ready, but there's a slight delay before it opens. Construction on the $49 million facility is nearing completion. It was funded by voters in 2022 and built to replace the aging Cascade Swim Center. Crews are making strong progress on the 56,000 square foot building, but work on the pools is taking longer than expected to make sure they're safe and built to last. Officials now say instead of midsummer, the hub will likely open in late summer or early fall. When it does open, it'll feature pools, fitness areas, gym space, and community rooms for a growing Redmond. Plus, this weekend, the Bureau of Land Management will temporarily close portions of the Milliken Plateau and North Milliken off-highway vehicle trail systems. The closures run Friday through Sunday for the annual King of the Castle side-by-side desert race. Flaggers, signage, and security personnel will be stationed along the race course. The three-day event features a 100-mile desert race, youth competitions, and professional and sportsman divisions. For more information on these stories, head to our website, ktvz.com, or the KTVZ mobile app.
3: From the Local Alert Weather Center, I'm Jillian Fortner. Expect clouds to decrease as we move through the day today. High temperatures will be a little bit cooler than yesterday, topping out in the upper 60s and 70s with breezy conditions. As we head into the overnight hours, lows will dip into the 30s and 40s under mostly clear skies. We will be returning to dry and sunny conditions for Thursday. You can expect highs in the mid-70s tomorrow. From the Local Alert Weather Center, I'm Jillian Fortner.
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1: 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You and a guest can get in for free. Check out the Pro Caliber Bull Riding Series. And there are two more performances after this Friday. On June 19th, we'll have another one. And on August 22nd is the finals. But right now, caller number 9 is going to score a spot on our guest list for the June 5th, this coming Friday, performance. So you got to be able to go this Friday. Give us a call, 541-330-0103. I'm going to take caller number 9.
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1: Well, Chris Jansen's got a new tune headed for radio. Fight for a Girl will be his new radio song following the success of Me and a Beer. Both tunes are from his Wild Horses album, which actually came out last August. An unexpected concert EP from Chris dropped in May titled Live at the Song. The collection features tracks from his recently aired episode of the syndicated TV show, including hits Buy Me a Boat, Drunk Girl, Good Vibes, and Done. Plus Fun, his new track, which came out in March. Chris Jansen, busy out there in the world of country music. Scotty McCreery won the 10th season of American Idol on May 25th of 2011 and wasted little time making his way to the Grand Ole Opry stage. He made his debut there on June 10th of 2011. Almost 15 years to the day, the Boggle Rocket hitmaker is headed back. He will be there on June 11th of this year. Scotty McCreery will be performing a special extended set to celebrate his 15 year. He will be there on June 11th of this year. Scotty McCreery will be performing a special extended set to celebrate his 15 year.
0: The Country Insider on today's Country, KSJJ 1029.
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1: 7 a.m. time for a look at news and weather brought to you by SP Auto and Transmission World. When it comes to transmissions, they've got your back and your wheels, located on Carmen Loop in Bend. Acting Attorney General Todd Blanche announced that the Justice Department is abandoning its efforts to create an anti-weaponization fund during a House Appropriations Committee meeting yesterday. The fund, which stemmed from a lawsuit between President Donald Trump and the Internal Revenue Service, was put on hold after a federal judge issued a temporary injunction blocking its creation. A hearing on the anti-weaponization fund's legal basis had been scheduled for June 12th, but it will no longer take place. Now for our local news and weather, we head into the KTVZ newsroom.
2: From the KTVZ newsroom, I'm Kelsey Marison. Happening now, a structure fire broke out in Warm Springs Tuesday morning. First responders went to Southeast Turner Street after a reported explosion. Upon arrival, they say they found smoke coming from the front door. The four people in the house got out unharmed. No injuries were reported, and the cause is still under investigation. The Red Cross is assisting the family. In other news, Redmond's long-awaited Hub Aquatic and Recreation Center is almost ready, but there's a slight delay before it opens. Construction on the $49 million facility is nearing completion. It was funded by voters in 2022 and built to replace the aging Cascade Swim Center. Crews are making strong progress on the 56,000 square foot building, but work on the pools is taking longer than expected to make sure they're safe and built to last. Officials now say instead of midsummer, the hub will likely open in late summer or early fall. When it does open, it'll feature pools, fitness areas, gym space, and community rooms for a growing Redmond. Plus, this weekend, the Bureau of Land Management will temporarily close portions of the Milliken Plateau and North Milliken off-highway vehicle trail systems. The closures run Friday through Sunday for the annual King of the Castle side-by-side desert race. Flaggers, signage, and security personnel will be stationed along the race course. The three-day event features a 100-mile desert race, youth competitions, and professional and sportsman divisions. For more information on these stories, head to our website, ktvz.com, or the KTVZ mobile app.
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3: From the Local Alert Weather Center, I'm Jillian Fortner. Expect clouds to decrease as we move through the day today. As we move through the day today.
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3: From the Local Alert Weather Center, I'm Jillian Fortner. Expect clouds to decrease as we move through the day today. Today, topping out in the upper 60s and 70s with breezy conditions. As we head into the overnight hours, lows will dip into the 30s and 40s under mostly clear skies. We will be returning to dry and sunny conditions for Thursday. You can expect highs in the mid-70s tomorrow. From the Local Alert Weather Center, I'm Jillian Fortner.
1: 62 degrees in Madras, 50 degrees with showers in Lapine, and 59 degrees here at the KSJJ Studios in Bend.
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1: Ah, yes. It is graduation week, and we are celebrating our graduates. Lots of graduations going on this week. In fact, tomorrow, Thursday, is Mountain View High School's graduation. Lapine High School is on Friday. And then Bend Senior High, Summit High, and Caldera High are all on Saturday. Bend Tech Academy's on Monday, June 8th. And Realms High School is on Tuesday, June 9th. Central Oregon Community College celebrates their graduation on Saturday, June 13th. So lots of graduations coming up. I'm sure there's more than that. And if I missed yours, apologize. But how about those graduates? Let's talk about those. We got a couple to celebrate right now. Addison Goodrich Baker is graduating from Webb Academy on Friday night and headed to OIT to study cybersecurity. Congratulations, Addison. And Ariana Morris graduates from Redmond High School. And their family says, "We are so proud of you. All your hard work and dedication paid off. Can't wait to see what the future holds for you." Remember, if you have a graduate this week that you would like to celebrate, you can email the details to David at bendradiogroup.com. We'll be talking about them every morning, all week long, celebrating those graduates and the success for this school year.
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0: 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Email the details to david@bendradiogroup.com. Today we're going to tell you about Hank Simmons. He's a longtime community leader, businessman, and rodeo advocate, and he's been named the 2026 Grand Marshal of the Crooked River Roundup in Prineville. Congratulations, Hank Simmons. He steps into the role after Susie Yancey Pape had to withdraw due to health reasons this year. Simmons was born and raised in Prineville, has dedicated his life to the traditions, values, and Western heritage of Central Oregon and the Crooked River Roundup. He is a 1979 graduate of Crook County High School and earned a Bachelor of Science degree in Business Administration from Eastern Oregon University in 1983. During his time in college, Simmons developed a passion for rodeo competition, beginning steer wrestling and college rodeo. He continued to pursue this sport throughout the Northwest while balancing work and family life, crediting his wife Susan's unwavering support for his journey through the challenges and sacrifices of his rodeo dreams. I have rodeo dreams. He has rodeo dreams. Simmons' commitment to the Crooked River Roundup deepened even after his days as a rodeo competitor ended it. And in the mid-1990s, he joined the Crooked River Roundup Board of Directors, serving nearly 20 years, including several terms as president. What a great Grand Marshal to have this year. Congratulations, Hank Simmons. You get a small town shout out from us here at KSJJ. Get your small town in, your small town shout out in, david@bendradiogroup.com.
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0: Today's Country, KSJJ 1029, Ella Langley and Morgan Wallen with her. That's Ella's latest big hit. She's just hit after hit after hit. It's called I Can't Love You Anymore. 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
1: From the KTVZ newsroom, I'm Kelsey Marison. Happening now, a structure fire broke out in Warm Springs Tuesday morning. First responders went to Southeast Turner Street after a reported explosion. Upon arrival, they say they found smoke coming from the front door. The four people in the house got out unharmed. No injuries were reported, and the cause is still under investigation. The Red Cross is assisting the family. In other news, Redmond's long-awaited Hub Aquatic and Recreation Center is almost ready, but there's a slight delay before it opens. Construction on the $49 million facility is nearing completion. It was funded by voters in 2022 and built to replace the aging Cascade Swim Center. Crews are making strong progress on the 56,000 square foot building, but work on the pools is taking longer than expected to make sure they're safe and built to last. Officials now say instead of midsummer, the hub will likely open in late summer or early fall. When it does open, it'll feature pools, fitness areas, gym space, and community rooms for a growing Redmond. Plus, this weekend, the Bureau of Land Management will temporarily close portions of the Milliken Plateau and North Milliken off-highway vehicle trail systems. The closures run Friday through Sunday for the annual King of the Castle side-by-side desert race. Flaggers, signage, and security personnel will be stationed along the race course. The three-day event features a 100-mile desert race, youth competitions, and professional and sportsman divisions. For more information on these stories, head to our website, ktvz.com, or the KTVZ mobile app.
2: From the Local Alert Weather Center, I'm Jillian Fortner. Expect clouds to decrease as we move through the day today. High temperatures will be a little bit cooler than yesterday, topping out in the upper 60s and 70s with breezy conditions. As we head into the overnight hours, lows will dip into the 30s and 40s under mostly clear skies. We will be returning to dry and sunny conditions for Thursday. You can expect highs in the mid-70s tomorrow. From the Local Alert Weather Center, I'm Jillian Fortner.
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0: be at Hayden Holmes Amphitheater Friday, September 18th. 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Just for being listeners, we appreciate you so much. So I want caller number 9 at 541-330-0103. 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
1: The Kenny Ridge Fire started yesterday, burning southwest of Detroit Lake. It was mapped to 5 to 7 acres last night and was 20% lined last we saw. Multiple fire crews and two helicopters appear to have made solid progress, and the weather today is expected to bring cooler and more favorable conditions for controlling the blaze. Crews expect to move into the mop-up phase of the fire sometime today. This fire is located southwest of the reservoir and in the Kenny Creek drainage. No evacuations or closures were ordered or have been so far, and the fire's cause is under investigation. Of course, anything out by Detroit after the fires that we had several years ago in that area, scary. It's scary anywhere, but, you know, when you have that PTSD from it having already gone through there. So congratulations. Thank you to the fire crews out there getting in front of that quickly. Don't forget, starting on Friday and running through June 13th, you can start doing your fire-free days for Redmond Sisters and Lapine. The transfer stations will accept yard debris at no cost, including grass clippings, pine needles, and weeds. As other regions of Central Oregon have already wrapped up their debris events, now it's time to take advantage if you are in Redmond Sisters or Lapine. Again, that kicks off this Friday.
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0: time for Look at News and Weather, brought to you by Highline Homes. On your lot, on time, and built right. CBS Evening News anchor Scott Pelley, one day after he had a tense confrontation exchange with the new 60 Minutes executive producer Nick Bilton, was fired. Bilton informed Pelley of the termination in a letter Tuesday evening, saying that the performative display of hostility enacted in front of the staff instead of in a civil private conversation caused the firing. Now for our local news and weather, we head into the KTVZ newsroom with Kelsey and Jillian.
1: From the KTVZ newsroom, I'm Kelsey Marison. Happening now, a structure fire broke out in Warm Springs Tuesday morning. First responders went to Southeast Turner Street after a reported explosion. Upon arrival, they say they found smoke coming from the front door. The four people in the house got out unharmed. No injuries were reported, and the cause is still under investigation. The Red Cross is assisting the family. In other news, Redmond's long-awaited Hub Aquatic and Recreation Center is almost ready, but there's a slight delay before it opens. Construction on the $49 million facility is nearing completion. It was funded by voters in 2022 and built to replace the aging Cascade Swim Center. Crews are making strong progress on the 56,000 square foot building, but work on the pools is taking longer than expected to make sure they're safe and built to last. Officials now say instead of midsummer, the hub will likely open in late summer or early fall. When it does open, it'll feature pools, fitness areas, gym space, and community rooms for a growing Redmond. Plus, this weekend, the Bureau of Land Management will temporarily close portions of the Milliken Plateau and North Milliken off-highway vehicle trail systems. The closures run Friday through Sunday for the annual King of the Castle side-by-side desert race. Flaggers, signage, and security personnel will be stationed along the race course. The three-day event features a 100-mile desert race, youth competitions, and professional and sportsman divisions. For more information on these stories, head to our website, ktvz.com, or the KTVZ mobile app.
2: From the Local Alert Weather Center, I'm Jillian Fortner. Expect clouds to decrease as we move through the day today. High temperatures will be a little bit cooler than yesterday, topping out in the upper 60s and 70s with breezy conditions. As we head into the overnight hours, lows will dip into the 30s and 40s under mostly clear skies. We will be returning to dry and sunny conditions for Thursday. You can expect highs in the mid-70s tomorrow. From the Local Alert Weather Center, I'm Jillian Fortner.
0: 64 degrees in Madras, 64 degrees in Redmond, and 60 degrees here in Bend. We've got your R.L. Griegas Outdoorsman Tip of the Day coming up.
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0: 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Garriga's Outdoorsman Tip of the Day.
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1: And this is for both Oregon residents and non-residents who can fish for free. 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
0: The R.L. Garriga's Outdoorsman Tip of the Day on KSJJ 1029.
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2: 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The trailer for Silo Season 3 has arrived. Apple TV has released a new official trailer for the third season of the drama series, starring and executive produced by Rebecca Ferguson. Season 3 will consist of 10 episodes, the first of which will premiere on July 3rd. And Will Arnett is set to star with Kristen Stewart in The Challenger. The actor will play George Abbey, the influential NASA official, often referred to as the architect of the modern astronaut corps, in Prime Video's upcoming limited series. Arnett joins Stewart, who, as previously reported, will portray Sally Ride in her TV debut. A sequel to War Machine looks to be in the works. Deadline reports that Netflix is moving forward with a second installment with director Patrick Hughes back at the helm. Hughes will produce and co-write the movie with James Beaufort. The outlet reports that star Alan Richson is likely to return for the sequel to the original film. And if you remember, that original film sets up a sequel perfectly.
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1: From the KTVZ newsroom, I'm Kelsey Marison. Happening now, a structure fire broke out in Warm Springs Tuesday morning. First responders went to Southeast Turner Street after a reported explosion. Upon arrival, they say they found smoke coming from the front door. The four people in the house got out unharmed. No injuries were reported, and the cause is still under investigation. The Red Cross is assisting the family. In other news, Redmond's long-awaited Hub Aquatic and Recreation Center is almost ready, but there's a slight delay before it opens. Construction on the $49 million facility is nearing completion. It was funded by voters in 2022 and built to replace the aging Cascade Swim Center. Crews are making strong progress on the 56,000 square foot building, but work on the pools is taking longer than expected to make sure they're safe and built to last. Officials now say instead of midsummer, the hub will likely open in late summer or early fall. When it does open, it'll feature pools, fitness areas, gym space, and community rooms for a growing Redmond. Plus, this weekend, the Bureau of Land Management will temporarily close portions of the Milliken Plateau and North Milliken off-highway vehicle trail systems. The closures run Friday through Sunday for the annual King of the Castle side-by-side desert race. Flaggers, signage, and security personnel will be stationed along the race course. The three-day event features a 100-mile desert race, youth competitions, and professional and sportsman divisions. For more information on these stories, head to our website, ktvz.com, or the KTVZ mobile app.
2: From the Local Alert Weather Center, I'm Jillian Fortner. Expect clouds to decrease as we move through the day today. High temperatures will be a little bit cooler than yesterday, topping out in the upper 60s and 70s with breezy conditions. As we head into the overnight hours, lows will dip into the 30s and 40s under mostly clear skies. We will be returning to dry and sunny conditions for Thursday. You can expect highs in the mid-70s tomorrow. From the Local Alert Weather Center, I'm Jillian Fortner.
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1: The AccuWare Heating and Cooling Summer Kicking Concert Series up at General Duffy's, presented by Central Oregon Daily, is going to bring you Brian Martin on July 25th. 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Brian Martin, Saturday, July 25th. 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We'll get you all set up. 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So if you'd like to go see Brian Martin on Saturday, July 25th, be caller number 9 right now at 541-330-0103. Everybody else, go buy a ticket at generalduffys.com.
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2: So you guys are involved with the Blacksmith Public House and their Fan Fest, and this is the second year that you guys have done this with them, I think?
3: This will be the third.
2: Third year. That's yes. Awesome. That's a great partnership then.
3: It is great. It is great. Michael and them have raised the last two seasons between the 2 years. Over $12,000.
2: Man. Congratulations, Michael and the Blacksmith, for stepping up for your community. So let's talk about Family Access Network. For our listeners that may not be familiar, what do you guys do? What is the organization about? And then we'll talk about the connection to the event.
3: Sounds good. So Family Access Network has been in Central Oregon for 32 years. We started in Tumalo, in the school system there, and now we're in 66 school locations.
2: Wow.
3: We have 22 advocates. Our advocates spend their days just ensuring that kids have what they need so that they can stay in school. Whether that's access to food, to shelter, to clothing. And it's not just the kids, it's their families.
2: Right. Because that's where it comes from. If a kid's in that position, odds are the family is suffering in that same position or could use a little hand up or help.
3: Absolutely.
2: And so that guidance and that availability is super important. So Family Access Network, are we just dealing with youth and school age stuff, or do you do other things in the community as well?
3: Primary entrance is through the schools.
2: Okay.
3: Our advocates are on the front lines.
2: Yeah.
3: They're the individuals that see these kids day in and day out.
2: Right.
3: Get to know them. Every advocate has an office in their school.
2: Okay.
3: Our advocates have multiple schools. So most advocates are running 2 to 3 schools. But they have an office space where the kids can come to them. They also have the relationships with the faculty.
2: Right.
3: So if a teacher or a faculty member notices a kiddo might need a little support, they can go to their FAN advocate.
2: So there's a liaison kind of situation.
3: Absolutely.
2: There.
3: Absolutely. But then we also have about 100+ community partners. So we are giving these kids and their families access to resources.
2: Right.
3: But in order to do that, we have to have those partners within the community.
2: Sure.
3: So we have a steering committee where these partners sit on. We meet monthly and we just talk about, you know, how can we support each other to ensure that these kids and their families are getting the access to the resources they need.
2: Excellent. Okay. So let's talk about the Fan Fest up at Blacksmith. How did you get involved with Michael and the Blacksmith? And then tell us a little bit about what this provides for Family Access Network.
3: Right. So Michael just has a passion for helping in the community.
2: He does.
3: And especially kids.
2: Yeah.
3: So the relationship started before I started at FAN, but there was a connection. Michael knows our FAN advocates in Redmond.
2: Okay.
3: We have 7 advocates that work in 14 schools in the Redmond School District. And just wanted to support Family Access Network however he could and came up with this idea this summer.
2: Fun.
3: Summer concert season series.
2: So now these concerts, you know, we go, we have fun and everything, and a portion of the ticket proceeds goes to Family Access Network. What does that mean to your organization? Not just Blacksmith, but any organization or community member or business that connects with you. How important are those relationships?
3: Very. Every dollar that comes into the organization goes right back into direct service to our kiddos. And so creating those community partnerships, and not just with organizations, but also individuals. So every attendee that comes to these shows to have a good time, you're supporting access for these kids.
2: Right. A lot of the things that hold people back in this world are cyclical. It can start with a grandfather or a father or an uncle or something that happened in the family that threw the dynamic off. And then sometimes those things are so hard to recover from, and that's why organizations like yours are so important, because if nothing else, you step in and cause a rift, cause a wave that changes the course of things.
3: Absolutely.
2: And shows these folks that there's another way, there's another opportunity, there's another possibility. Here's a chance, and if they embrace it and move forward with it, it can change their life for the better. And then everybody that comes in that family afterwards, it can also be rewarded by that. So the work you guys are doing is so important, and I hope people understand that. And one of the things I do when we give away tickets to these concerts, I want to say require. I can only require so much of my listeners, but I encourage my listeners to take people with them that are going to buy tickets or donate while they're there to the charity on site, because we're giving you a free ticket to a charity concert. So we still need that connection. And every listener I tell that to says, absolutely, sure, I will.
3: I love it.
2: They want to support. They want to do that thing. And those are the folks that are causing these ripples, that are changing these lives. And that's amazing. Being part of these blacksmith concerts and working with Family Access Network is as important to us as the music and the money and all the things that go into being a broadcaster. So thank you so much for the opportunity. And I can't wait to see the concert and see all the happy people and see all the help we're going to give you guys.
3: Thank you, David. I really appreciate it.
2: We will be talking to you soon and often. Thank you so much for being here, Chris.
3: Thank you.
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Today's Country, KSJJ 1029, Brooks and Dunn with Neon Moon. Brooks and Dunn tribute band Neon Circus will be at Blacksmith Public House this coming Saturday. Keep listening, Brian, later on. He's going to have some tickets up for grabs. Right now, it's Jordan Davis as we continue the music on KSJJ.

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1: Today's Country, KSJJ 1029, Josh Ross. That's going to wrap up my time for today. Thanks for hanging out with me. Tomorrow is Thursday. That means Thursday's dog. We'll have somebody from Street Dog Hero will be here to talk to us about a dog looking for a forever home. I'll have some more of those Riley Green Win 'Em Before You Can Buy 'Em tickets. Also some more Brian Martin tickets and some more Pro Caliber Bull Event tickets. Lots of cool stuff going out the door tomorrow. I hope you'll join me. Have a great rest of your Wednesday.
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There's Chase Matthew holding it down. 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Hi, it's Brian here, rolling through 10 in a row. Hey, let's send you to the Blacksmith Public House this Saturday night for the Brooks and Dunn Tribute Band Neon Circus, part of the FanFest Summer Concert Series. 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

0: Here's Morgan Wallen, Love Somebody, with today's Country, KSJJ 1029. Hi, it's Brian here. We're checking out our Central Oregon weather forecast. Well, some clouds hanging around, decreasing as the afternoon comes in. Should see a high in the low 70s, and we're pretty close to that already. As for tonight, low 40s for the overnight low with mostly clear skies. Sunshine and low to mid 70s for Thursday, much of the same for Friday. By Sunday, low 60s and lots of sunshine. Sunday going to be right about 70 degrees and sunny skies to wrap up the weekend.
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We've got another $250 shopping spree from Coastal Farm and Ranch for giving away. I'll get you in the drawing right now if you're caller number 9-541-330-0103. 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

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Parker McCollum back at Hayden Homes Amphitheater, bendconcerts.com. 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
1: Today's Country KSJJ 1029 with Cole Swindell, Single Saturday Night. 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

0: Small Town Boy, Dustin Lynch, Today's Country, KSJJ 1029. It's Brad along with you. We're checking out our Central Oregon weather forecast. Well, decreasing clouds as the day rolls on, leaving us with clear skies tonight down to the low 40s for the overnight low. As for tomorrow, sunshine and low to mid 70s. Friday looks like sunny skies and low 70s on the way. Saturday, low 60s and lots of sunshine. By Sunday, back to the low 70s and sunny skies to wrap up the coming weekend. 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

0: As she's walking away, it's the Zach Brown Band with Alan Jackson. You're listening to Today's Country, KSJJ 1029. Hi, it's Brian along with you. Hope you're enjoying the nice weather that we are experiencing. Decreasing clouds continuing through the evening with an overnight low in the low 40s. Sunny and low to mid 70s for Thursday. Friday, low 70s and lots of sunshine getting us into the weekend. Low 60s and sunny skies for Saturday. By Sunday, right about 70 degrees for the high and plenty of sunshine to wrap up the weekend. 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